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1: 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I like to move it, move it. I like to move it, move it. You like to...

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Don't get hooked up on what you see, 'cause the greatest thing is spirituality.

mama, she got it sticking in the cameraman. Oh, we could have some. And he's up there. What's that?